New and local music here on WERS. You just heard BB Stockwell from Boston with When You Know. Coming up now, we have a collaboration between Mount Joy and Gigi Perez. This is In the Middle.

0: 88.9 WERS, you're listening to All New from 8 to 9. You just heard the Womack Sisters with If I Let You. You gotta stick around because we have lots of great music coming up, including a song from the lead singer of Vampire Weekend and some local music from an artist that you might be familiar with, so make sure to stick around. 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We will give them a shout out on the air Friday afternoon at 12:30. 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

Local music here on WERS. You just heard Caroline Rose from Wellesley College. That was Yip Yip Yow. That song is also our ERS Pick of the Week, so if you enjoyed that, you can find out even more about the song and more about Caroline Rose at WERS.org. Coming up now, we have Tom Odell and The Lumineers with Old Lovers.

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You're listening to All New from 8 to 9, where we play all the latest and greatest new music. That was The Last Dinner Party with Big Dog. Coming up now, we have Feeble Little Horse with Rewind.

The Sheila Divine here on WERS. That was Celebrate the End. Coming up now, we have Alabama Shakes with I Feel Hope Coming.

0: down.
1: We are coming towards the end of All New from 8 to 9 here on WERS. You just heard They Might Be Giants with Get Down. 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

Oh, and welcome back to the Salt Lick Sessions. Every once in a while, the higher-ups go completely off their rocker, and they say, let's give Bean an hour of public radio. So here I am. Here we are. My name is Bean. I'm so excited to be the host of Salt Lick Sessions this week. I have a slew of new music to share with you and some really, really cool artists that I think you should be turned on to. Y'all, it is going to be a chill and beautiful hour together. Let's get into it, shall we?

Hello, everybody, and welcome to the Salt Lick Sessions. The Salt Lick Sessions is a co-production of the Salt Lick Incubator and WERS 88.9 FM in Boston. It is the bee's knees. If you want to find out some more, you can go to saltlickincubator.org. There's a treasure trove of fascinating music-related goodness there, so go check it out. The Salt Lick Incubator grants awards to small and medium-level artists that are looking to take their career kind of to the next level, you know what I mean? Kick it up a notch. This next artist was a recent grant recipient. Their name is Truesdale, and if you haven't heard about them yet, they are bound to be a household name. I am fortunate enough to open up for them and their upcoming spring tour. We have 2 dates in Boston, so grab your tickets. Grab your tickets. Here's a little preview of what you can expect from Truesdale and Bean.

Behind us was Nami with his song Suzette. Y'all, that song has me in a chokehold right now. That between that song and the one that we have coming up, I have had them on repeat nonstop. I have to stop to give a quick shout out to my bestie, Evan Miracle. His birthday is today, and he actually showed me this song. He showed me this artist. Major points from Evan for showing me Sia Gray. Let me tell you a little bit about Sia Gray. Sia is a Canadian-born artist from Toronto. She got her start playing Jamaican Pentecostal music in church. She's had a crazy career before she even released her own music. She was a bassist in Daniel Caesar's touring band, and she was the music director for Willow Smith. That's about as cool as it gets, and you're about to find out why Sia Gray is the name on everybody's lips.

That's Bon Iver with Bon Iver. Bon Iver. That's Bon Iver with his new song, Everything is Peaceful Love. I am so excited for that new album. Welcome back to the Salt Lick Sessions. This is a weekly showcase of your favorite and your soon-to-be favorite artists, including this next guy, Adam Melchor. We were privileged enough to have Adam come in for a live studio session. Go to the Salt Lick Session YouTube page to see so much incredible live music, one takes of these songs. These are real deal, legit artists that come and grace us with their talent. So I'm excited to show you the live Salt Lick Session version of Adam Melchor's Suburban Siddhartha.

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2: Hello, everybody, and welcome back to the Salt Lick Sessions. My name is Bean, and I am as stoked as ever to be your host this week. I'm sharing music that has been making me jam and groove and jive all up in my car, so I'm hoping that it's doing the same for you, but be safe, buckle up. Seriously, be safe. 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We have coming up what I like to call the Salt Lick Sampler, three Salt Lick artists back to back to back that showcase how different our artists are and how incredible they are in their own realm. Starting off, we have Karuk.

And that concludes our Salt Lick sampler. On the menu was Karuk with their song They, Gatton with a live version of his song Get Up Again, and Funny Now by one of my favorites, Claire Ernst. Y'all, Salt Lick Incubator is where it's at. Tastemakers at the incubator. We should put that on a shirt. I don't know about y'all, but lately life has felt a little bit bizarro. Not gonna say why, it's just been a thick time to walk through, okay? It's been a thick time, the air's thick, everything's thick, okay? That's what it feels like. And one of the songs of late that's been resonating with me deeply is Murky by Fur. Check it out.

Y'all, I am so happy to have had this hour with you. Really, it's been so nice to curate this. I know the music's been a little all over the place tonight, but hopefully that's kept you awake and alert, and hopefully you found a new artist to deep dive into. That would make me so happy. Send me a DM at Bean Music if you listened to anything tonight that piqued your interest. I would love to know. Stroke my ego a bit, please. You've been listening to The Salt Lick Sessions, which is a co-production of the Salt Lick Incubator, a nonprofit that helps support diverse, emerging talent, just like me, and WERS 88.9 FM in Boston. Shout out, Boston. I miss you so much. This episode of the Salt Lick Sessions was produced by Jennifer Rowe and me, Bean. Our executive producers are Liza Levy, Roger Brown, Howard Simpson, and Vic Vinayak. Shout out to the team. Love you guys. We have two more songs to close out our hour, including a new release by one of my favorite bands, Relationships by Haim, followed by an oldie but a goodie, Right Down the Line by Jerry Rafferty. Take a little bit of this energy into the week with you ahead, and I'll see you next time. Much love, y'all.

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88.9 WERS, moving through the 60s with some good R&B and soul. Soul King and Giant. Sam Cooke, that's it. I quit. I'm moving on. So mellow. Teddy Pendergrass leading the show. Late 60s Teddy. Angel with Muddy Feet. Good Thursday evening. I'm Mo Wilkes. Welcome to the Secret Spot. We got R&B, soul, and slow jams ahead. Discovering new artists, The Sacred Souls, Any Old Fool. I like that. Some Aaliyah and Silk, and some for you to do this weekend. Stick around. A little secret spot for you. First, Brandy.

Secret Spot 88.9, showing you and helping you discover something new from the West Coast. Former backing band, Retro Souls, The Sacred Souls, Any Old Fool. Good Thursday evening, Mo Wilkes here with you. Hopefully your day's doing well. It was actually a hot one. It was deceptive. It was definitely warm outside. Got to give a quick shout out to folks over at The Record Co. over on Mass Ave, as well as Morrissey Boulevard. They gave us a little tour. I was pretty happy about that. Hopefully your day went well. In less than 30 minutes, we got a secret spot for you that's going to take you out to check out some cool R&B. Before that, we've got Silk, Phyllis Hyman, and some Sade on the way, kicking everything off with Mahalia. It's the secret spot, 88.9.

Hall of Fame worthy R&B and soul. It's the secret spot. Class of 2026 inductee Sade, and Never As Good As the First Time. It's your man Mo Wilkes. Good Thursday evening. The live induction ceremony is taking place Saturday, November 14th at the Peacock Theater in L.A., but it's going to be broadcast in December on ABC. Can't wait to see Sade perform on stage. That's pretty cool. Weather-wise, this evening we got some clearing skies overnight. Low is going to be 65. For our Friday, sunshine, clouds, high 83. Saturday, not too bad. After a few afternoon clouds, mainly sunny, high 80. It's currently clear and 74 along the Common, across from our Uncommon Studios. More on the way, including a secret spot to get you some R&B in you. First, Dave Hollister's latest.

0: 88.9 Secret Spot Party over there. Ciara Body Party. Discoveries from D. Nice, one of his latest, Let's Slide, and Dave Hollister, the title track in Voodoo Magic. Mo on your Thursday, letting you know about some parties going on, like an R&B Me Outside party that's happening this Saturday afternoon, 5 p.m. to 10 p.m. over at Mix 360, and that's in Malden. And it's an outdoor event. 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So you might want to check it out. Get your nice crispy linens out there on, and you know, let them know Mo from WERS, The Secret Spot, sent you. We've got LL Cool J queued up with Boyz II Men and Hey Lover. Also, Ashton Simpson and Melba Moore. Keep it locked on the spot that knows how to rock it in Boston.
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88.9 WERS, late 60s R&B, and some 70s soul. For secret listeners in Danvers, Al Green, the Rev, and tired of being alone. Jimmy McGriff, back on the tracks. Welcome to Hour 2. Mo in the house with you. Going to check out some new music from new artist Chase Music. Also, Brownstone, Foolish Pride, and Luther. Just telling us to stop to love, and Luther does it like no other. First, A. Marie, Can't Let Go.

0: 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Just connected you with singer-songwriter out of Virginia Beach, Virginia. That would be Chase Music with the song Girls, Girls. Mo Wilkes here with you on your Thursday evening. Hopefully all well. We do this 7 nights a week, and you might as well spread the love, especially with the good weather. Get some good vibes, especially in the evening. So tell your friends about the spot that rocks it right here in Boston, 10 p.m. to 2 a.m. In less than 30 minutes, I have yet another secret spot to get you out and about checking out some good music. Going to kick things off with Vito and a classic. Brownstone up for Medford Secret listeners, even some Luther for Secret listeners, and Stop the Love. Gotta stop. It's the secret spot.
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88.9, always got to stop for loving lyrical Luther. 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Stylist before that, and What is Love? Brownstone, Foolish Pride, and we led with Vito and that classic. Clearing skies into our overnight lows, going to be 65. For our Friday tomorrow, sunshine and clouds, high 83. Not too bad for Saturday either. Mainly sunny and around 80. It's clear in 73 by the Delaware Thomas House in Elliott Square. Ahead, Beyonce in less than 3 minutes, something new. Alicia Keys and Boston's own Ralph Tresvant. 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

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Anyway, you always got on some fly blue suit, and your cufflinks are shining all bright. So what you do?

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0: 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Alicia Keys, nice ending. You Don't Know My Name. Beyonce, her latest, Morning Dew. And Kevin Ross kicked it off, one of his latest, Spin. Mo Wilkes with you. Good Thursday evening before we transition into Friday. Your second secret spot could take you on a wine tasting, a free wine tasting. Vino Divino on Beacon Hill in Boston. 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They do it two nights a week at each shop. You know, drop in, sip, learn, and discover curated new wines. We're all about curating here at the spot because we curate the music you hear every once in a while. So you don't need a formal ticket to attend, but RSVPing definitely helps. You can check them out on Eventbrite. Look up free wine tasting Vino Divino. Let them know your man from the spot, Mo Wilkes, sent you. Ahead, we've got some Ralph Tresvant queued up, Pointer Sisters to follow, and I'll Be Sure in the next hour.
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88.9 WERS, leaving Boston saxified. Boney James, Butter. I'll be sure before that, rediscovering the song Touch You, taking us back. Good Friday morning. Welcome to The Secret Spot. I'm your host, Mo Wilkes. Please kick back, relax. I got you for these next 2 hours. Caitlin Morrell, we're going to rediscover forever. Low Key, I got a thing for you. Even some Delphonics and Dramatics back to back. First up, artist living that dream vision. Screaming featuring April Samp exclusively at the spot.

0: 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Gained a lot of fame from using some streaming services and social media apps, Spotify, TikTok, Pandora, YouTube, and Shazam, because people want to know who that is. That would be Caitlin Morrell and the song My Forever from a few back. Good morning. Good Friday morning, Secret listeners and Third Shifters. Welcome to the Secret Spot. You just stumbled upon us. We got some great slow jams until 2 a.m. You might want to sample a few. You can also take the spot wherever you want to go this summer. Summer's not over, so take the spot. 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You get ERS Plus as well with it. We've got Low Key queued up, also the Delphonics and the Dramatics. Keep it locked on the spot.
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Soul Legends covering a soul classic, Dramatics. And me and Mrs. Jones. It's your man Mo Wilkes. Hard enough to cover a great song, soul legendary song like me and Mrs. Jones. Dramatics live as well, too. Delphonics before that, La La Means I Love You. Kicked it off, low key. And from the 90s, I got a thing for you. We curate this great music every evening so we can go back and forward in great genres for you. Clear skies overnight, low 65. A sunny day today, high 83. And except for a few clouds, sunny on your Saturday. It's clear in 72 by the Parker Tavern. Ahead, some Breon Bliss, Neo, and Fifth Dimension for secret listeners. First, Patrice Rushen, Groovin' Us.

0: 88.9 Boston's Secret Spot, taking you back about two decades. Some young, early Neo, before all the girlfriends and some of the drama. Sexy Love, discovered Breon Bliss, Crush, Patrice Rushen took us back. Early 80s groove, where there is love. Mo Wilkes with you. How are you? 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

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Some new discoveries. Eliza and Wasn't Looking. New artist BB. Two E's and two B's. B-E-E-B. And Villain. We're definitely heroic this fourth and final hour. We've got the Elements, Earth, Wind, and Fire in one song, After the Love Has Gone. Some Tina Marie and Deborah Cox. First, Levert.

Timeless Soul Elements at the Spot, 88.9 Earth, Wind, and Fire. And After the Love Is Gone. Good Friday morning to you. Hearing that song reminds me of the Questlove documentary on Earth, Wind, and Fire and Maurice White. Timeless, great music, and just a great backstory. So check it out if you can. We do this 7 days a week. That's right. You can check out The Weeknds with The Secret Spot on 88.9, 10 p.m. to 2 a.m. Also, with D the Nubian guiding you Saturday night and Sunday night. If you have a little bit

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1: What's up, baby? This is a night that you'll never forget. For all the things that you desire, I got it right here, baby. Guess what?

88.9 WERS. Donnell Jones, Do You Wanna? Deborah Cox, What a Difference a Day Makes, as well as Lady T for Quincy, Secret Listeners, and Out on a Limb for Tina. Mo Wilkes here with you. Clearing skies into the overnight. Lows going to be 65. A sunny day today. Maybe a cloud or two. High 83, but no eclipses. For your Saturday, except for an afternoon cloud or two, mainly sunny, 80. It's clear and 71 over by Stetson Hall and Randolph. We've got Anthony Hamilton in less than three, clearly. M2 May and Eric Benet on the way. Discover new artist Isaiah Falls, Taboo.

Lay back, light the fire, and slow down with the Secret Spot. Boston's home for R&B, soul, and slow jams on 88.9 WER.

0: 88.9 Boston's Secret Spot. Southern Soul at the Spot for you. Anthony Hamilton with Clearly. And out of Orlando, singer-songwriter, even rapper, Isaiah Falls led in Taboo. Nice discovery. Thanks for joining us this Thursday into Friday morning. Hopefully you got a good groove or two. I return in less than 21 hours for your Friday edition. Starting things off with a pair of icons from the early and mid-60s. Find out who those two people will be. It's going to be legendary. We've got Patsy Cline queued up with Crazy. We also have M. Toomey bringing some sunshine and Eric Benet. Love yourself first. Everything else falls in line. Peace. Have a great evening with 88.9.
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0: 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I'm Izzy, your chooser of tunes. 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

0: 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Hope you're enjoying the music. 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

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Gorillaz, Orange County. Sam Fender featuring Olivia Dean, Rein Me In. 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

0: 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I'm Izzy, and more music's on the way on WERS.
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0: WERS. 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

0: WERS. I'm Izzy. Glad to have you here and glad to be sharing some new music together. I have more on the way.
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1: 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Jack White, Derecho Domenico. Olivia Dean, Baby Steps.
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0: Yeah, it's some quality whistling right there. Gorillaz on 88.9 WERS with new music, Orange County. Okay, taking a poll. Who is ready to let Friday begin and let us launch ourselves into the weekend? I know I am. Here's what we do on Fridays. We do Friday funk. That means every hour we sprinkle in a funk tune to make things interesting. And what I've been doing lately, in fact, over this past week, when we have ticket giveaways, I've been giving the info early. So perhaps if you're up at this early hour and you think you're going to be busy later, you can get in on it right now. Here's the deal. We have tickets today to see Lord Huron at MGM Music Hall at Fenway on December 13th. If you'd like to get in on those tickets and give yourself a chance at winning them by sending your name and phone number, email me directly, georgeknight@wers.org. Put Lord in the subject line. You'll be in the running to see Lord Huron at MGM Music Hall at Fenway on December 13th. Name and number to georgeknight@wers.org with Lord in the subject line. And with that, another sip of coffee and away we go.
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Oh, that Kurt Vile is an interesting dude. There's Chance to Bleed from Kurt. Kurt was just in town playing Royale on July 24th. You know what? He is most definitely worthy of a quick stop at the George Knight College of Musical Knowledge, which comes your way thanks to support from Volante Farms and Needham, Musician Employment Edition. Because back in the day, before Kurt's music career took off, he was a forklift operator. This is true. That's not an easy thing to do, by the way. They're not so easy to drive. He was a forklift operator in Philadelphia, where he's from, but also in Boston, because he moved here with his wife. Why did he and his wife move to Boston? Because she was going to Emerson College. It's true. And while she was going to Emerson College, Kurt worked for an air freight company as a forklift driver, and then said, you know what? My skills are good. Let's pursue that music thing. And we're glad he did. Kurt Vile on ERS. You know what? Let's throw on some UB40 just because we can on ERS.

0: Oh, that's a great tune. Eric Clapton on ERS with Pretending. Many things to like about that song, including the fact that he brings in some incredibly talented musicians. A guy playing piano on that is one of my favorite keyboard players of all time, Greg Fillinganes. And you hear from some talented singers doing the background vocals, including Chaka Khan. Remember that name, because we may be hearing more from her before this Friday morning is over. Winky, winky. Hey, tomorrow morning, ERS Coffeehouse. What a great way to start your Saturday. It's a nice blend of acoustic stuff, singer-songwriter music. We give you stuff as far back as the 1960s. We give you brand new stuff as well, a lot of New England artists. Tomorrow, in addition to all the great music, we're going to be giving away tickets to see James Taylor at MGM Music Hall at Fenway on September 6th.
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Yeah. Paul McCartney on ERS, joined by Ringo Starr for Home to Us. We have coming up right after Lake Street Dive, our first serving of Friday Funk for this particular Friday.

0: Mornings with George Knight. 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
3: My happy time, Friday Funk. What is this Friday Funk that we speak of? Well, on Friday mornings, we go off the beaten path a little bit. We sprinkle in a funk song every hour. And we're getting started with The Godfather of Soul. Now, this James Brown tune has some interesting stuff to it, including the fact that it was the first song released in stereo on King Records, James' record label at the time. Here's Licking Stick, some Friday Funk on ERS.

0: Oh, much respect for KT Tunstall. There's KT with Suddenly I See. How about we get to Casey Musgrave? She's on the way. Got Dave Edmonds coming up too. All sorts of fun stuff. And yes, we have tickets to give away this morning. This is going to be a great show. Lord Huron coming in town in December to play MGM Music Hall at Fenway. If you would like to be there on December 13th, get me an email, please. Send your name and phone number to georgeknight@wers.org. Put Lord in the subject line. Make it easy, and you'll be in the running to see Lord Huron at MGM Music Hall at Fenway on December 13th.
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Have I mentioned how much I love spending Friday mornings with you? I do. 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

0: 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What's new right now?
1: The Last Dinner Party. Big Dog. Big Dog. Hot and Freddy. Dance the Pain Away. Mount Joy featuring Gigi Perez. In the Middle.
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88.9 WERS. Let's get to more Friday Funk. Bring on the Commodores. Now, in the 1970s, there was a dance craze called the bump. Basically, what you did is you bumped into the person next to you with your hips or backside. And that was pretty much it. That was the gist of it. And there were a bunch of songs that celebrated this particular dance move. The funkiest of all is this one from the Commodores. Here's the bump on ERS. Some Friday Funk.

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0: Head and the Heart on ERS with Rhythm and Blues. We have coming up for you the brand new one from Violet Grohl. And I have to say, I've been doing some thinking, some deep thoughts. It happens sometimes with me. And I was thinking that when you're the child of an A-list rock star, it can go both ways. There are obviously advantages to it. Get a leg up, get your music noticed. But there are also disadvantages. People expect more of you, and people just sort of write you off as, you know, people playing your music because of who your dad is. I'll tell you, Violet Grohl, if her dad wasn't Dave Grohl, if she was Violet McGillicuddy, I still would listen to her music and enjoy it. We got the brand new one from Violet coming up in just a little bit. I also want to play you Marshall Crenshaw. I got brand new stuff from Bleachers coming up, too. We have fun on the weekends here at ERS, as it should be, with a bunch of stuff, our specialty shows early on Saturday and Sunday. And then we have the ERS Weekend Reset. It's basically what we use to go from the specialty shows back to the blend of music that you enjoy during the week. And we mark it with cool stuff. Tomorrow at noontime, the Weekend Reset will include songs with days of the week in the title. And then for Sunday, for National Tell-A-Joke Day, we'll do hit songs that started out as a joke on the ERS Weekend Reset at noon.
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Oh, yeah. 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

Oh, yes. 88.9 WERS. Love entering into the weekend with you. It's George. A lot of stuff going on around Boston this weekend, including the African Festival that happens tomorrow on Boston Common. This is the 16th annual. It's a whole lot of fun. Amazing performances and the food. Don't get me started on the food. African Festival starts at 9 o'clock tomorrow morning right here on Boston Common.

0: Nice having new music from Bleachers, I have to say. That's their new one called We Should Talk on ERS. Let's do this. Let's make a very quick turnaround. Get to Juliana Hatfield. I got Luscious Jackson coming up before too long as well. A lot of concerts this weekend. Oh, my goodness. Chris Stapleton and Alan Stone's part of that lineup as well. That's the big Fenway Park show happening tonight and tomorrow night. We have that awesome show at Leader Bank Pavilion with Gin Blossoms, Blues Traveler, and Spin Doctors. That's tonight. The Fray come in to play Leader Bank Pavilion tomorrow night. All sorts of cool stuff. You know where you can always get yourself updated on live music? I'm going to tell you. The ERS Concert Calendar. 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
2: Mornings with George Knight.

That would be the heavy on ERS. It's George. Grateful you're here. You know what I see as I look at the forecast right now? I see a whole lot of big yellow circles. A lot of sun. Sunny 82 today, sunny 81 tomorrow, Sunday, same deal, sunshine and up to 81. Maybe some showers coming in late Sunday afternoon, but up until then, it's nothing but sun.

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0: Mornings with George Knight. 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
3: In the words of Tone Loke, let's do it. I love this one. Oh, my goodness, don't get me started. It's a group effort. What you hear on this song, you hear legendary New Orleans funk band The Meters doing what they do best. You hear Lowell George from the band Little Feet, and you hear the amazing voice of Robert Palmer. Yep, it's the Sneakin' Sally trilogy. You don't hear it on radio. You just don't. You're going to hear it this morning, though. It consists of three songs. The first song, Sailing Shoes, is a Little Feet tune, so it's really a cover. Second song, Robert Palmer wrote himself, called Hey Julia. And then the last part of it, Sneakin' Sally Through the Alley, was written by New Orleans legend Alan Toussaint. Let's get right to it. Robert Palmer and the Sneakin' Sally Trilogy on ERS.

0: There goes Spoon on ERS. Yet another awesome band from Austin, Texas. The tune Do You from Spoon. And Robert Palmer ahead of that. How cool to hear the entire Sneak and Sally trilogy over the radio. I think, I'm a little biased perhaps, but pretty darn cool. So I hope you enjoyed that one. We're going to turn right around and get to our afternoon host Parker's favorite band in the entire world. That, of course, would be Green Day. I also want to play you brand new stuff from the band Bridget Calls Me Baby. The sounds of Saturday morning, the coffee maker going, that's true, and awesome acoustic music thanks to the ERS Coffee House. It's a nice blend of singer-songwriter music. We go back to the 60s, give you brand new stuff as well, play a whole lot of New England artists. And tomorrow on the ERS Coffee House, which starts at 6, we're going to give you a chance to pick up tickets to see James Taylor at MGM Music Hall at Fenway on September 6th.
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Bridget Calls Me Baby, new music on ERS right there for you. I love playing that game, 6 Degrees of Kevin Bacon, where you can tie any actor to Kevin Bacon. In the music world, I also like playing 6 Degrees of Frank Zappa. The man has influence everywhere, including this band. 4 of the 5 original members of Missing Persons had previously played with Frank Zappa. Enjoy.

Leon Bridges right there with Your Love is Electric. We are always on a mission here at ERS to get you out to cool shows, and we do that with a whole lot of ticket giveaways. This morning, we have tickets to Lord Huron at MGM Music Hall at Fenway. They're playing December 13th. If you would like to get in on tickets, get me an email, please. Do it right now. 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

0: Red Hot Chili Peppers on 88.9 WERS with Breaking the Girl. Now, 50% of that band was at Newport Jazz Festival a couple weekends ago. Did an amazing job, too. Flea did a jazz set where he played trumpet. Flea, you may know the bass player from Red Hot Chili Peppers, but he picked up his trumpet, did a cool jazz set. And then Flea and Chad Smith, drummer from the Peppers, joined the legendary John Batiste, and they did this freeform, I want to call it jazz, but it was more than that. One of those totally improv sessions that will never be repeated again. And a big buzz about that. John Batiste and Flea and Chad Smith from the Red Hot Chili Peppers. Much to get to. I have the brand new one from Mount Joy. I want to play music from Feist and some Bonnie Raitt I want to throw in as well. Quick mention that when you sign up for the ERS Uncommon newsletter, you get concert reviews, you get our thoughts on the best new music. 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Sign up right now, WERS.org/newsletter.
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Ooh, I like a little banjo on a Friday morning. Why not? Very grateful you're along with us here on ERS this morning. I have been watching the forecast, and it's changed a little bit. Still a ton of sun from today into the weekend, although now they're saying we may see some showers later today or into tonight. Beyond that, nothing but sunshine for tomorrow. For Sunday, we were supposed to get some showers in the afternoon. Now they're saying Sunday likely sunny all during the day, and then if we do get showers, it'll be more like Sunday night. We have bright sunshine today, 74 degrees now. We're going to 84.

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0: very latest from Death Cab for Cutie right there on ERS called Stone Over Water. We are going to give you another serving of Friday Funk, and I think this one we need to also stop at the George Knight College of Musical Knowledge, which comes your way thanks to support from Volante Farms in Needham, because this song ticks a lot of boxes. Oh my goodness. The tune is I Feel For You. It's a song written by Prince. It samples a really early Stevie Wonder tune, and then Stevie himself comes in and does a harmonica solo. It starts off with the booming voice of Grandmaster Melly Mel, and then our chakras get aligned with the gorgeous voice of Chaka Khan coming in. The song won 2 Grammys, one for Prince, one for Chaka, and just this year, it was selected by the Library of Congress for preservation into the National Recording Registry. My point is, it's a righteous jam. Let's enjoy it. Chaka Khan and friends with her cover of I Feel For You, some Friday funk on ERS.
1: Chaka Khan. Chaka Khan. Chaka Khan, Chaka Khan.

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Yes, here we are hanging out on ERS on a Friday, going from Oasis to Michael Kiwanuka. Need to mention, there's still a whole lot of summer concerts ahead of us. 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

0: Is it me or has Biba Doobie upped the energy a bit for her new one? That's it right there. Very latest, called Sun Has Set from Biba Doobie on ERS. I have coming up for you that awesome duet from Sam Fender. He's joined by Olivia Dean. And across the pond, people have been going nutso over this song. In fact, it's set a record. I think it's become the longest running number one song in the UK, as a matter of fact. Sam Fender coming up. We will get the Sneaker Pimps and Blondie on the way too. So grateful to get the chance to hang out with you on this Friday. We have a ton more music ahead on ERS. I hope you have a wonderful weekend. The weather, I think, is going to cooperate for most of the weekend anyway. But have fun, be safe, spread a little kindness. That's not a bad thing. And I will see you bright and early Monday morning.
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88.9 WERS. That was Weezer with We Might As Well Be Strangers featuring Wednesday. Good morning. You've got Carrie on the microphone today. I hope you're having a wonderful Friday so far. Looking forward to the weekend, maybe. I know I am. I'm also looking forward to this next song we're going to be playing. It's by Radiohead, and it happens to be my favorite Radiohead song. It is Let Down, up next on 88.9.

0: 88.9 WERS. That was Late to the Party by Orla Gartland featuring Declan McKenna. Hey, it's Carrie this morning. Good morning and happy Friday. Hope you're looking forward to your weekend. Just so you know, tomorrow morning on 88.9, you can join us for the Coffee House. 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

88.9 WERS. That was Loser by Tame Impala. And that is one of their newest songs featured in Spider-Man Brand New Day. I haven't gotten the chance to go out and see that movie yet, but I do have a Spider-Man joke for you because of the occasion. Do you know what Spider-Man's favorite month is? Well, of course, it's Webuary. I hope you liked that, but if not, we'll move on. We've got Mersey Paradise by the Stone Roses up next on 88.9.

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88.9, that was Big Dog by The Last Dinner Party. Hey, you've got Carrie this morning. Good morning. I hope you're having a wonderful Friday so far. I am so glad you tuned in this morning. And if you love tons of music in your mornings, which I know you do, you can join George Knight starting at 6 for new and iconic tunes and quick headlines from the ERS student news team. And don't forget, Monday, George has tickets to see Empire of the Sun at the Xfinity Center, August 28th. Don't miss out on that. Up next, The Cisco Kid by War on 88.9.

0: 88.9, that was Hot and Freddy with Dance the Pain Away. It's Kerry in the morning. Good morning and happy Friday. 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

WERS, that was the Rolling Stones with Rough and Twisted. Hey, you've got Kerry this morning. Good morning. I hope you're having a fabulous Friday so far. I hope to make it a little bit better with a joke about cats. If you didn't know, I love cats. So I thought it'd be a nice Friday pick-me-up. What do you call a pile of cats? Let you think about it. Well, of course, that's a mountain. I hope you liked that, and I know you're gonna like this next song. We've got Bang Bang by Mama up next on 88.9.

0: WBRS, that was Hot Slob by Sylvan Esso. Hey, it's Carrie this morning. Good morning and happy, happy Friday. We are starting our weekend off right with a little bit of WBRS, but of course, the listening doesn't stop during the week. 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Saturday is going to be songs with days in the week in the title. That's awesome. Sunday is going to be hit songs that started out as a joke for National Tell a Joke Day. I didn't even know that was a day. That's fantastic. On the WERS Weekend Reset at noon. Don't miss out. Until then, we have Mysterious Ways by U2 to keep you entertained on
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Shout out to them. Hey, you've got Carrie this morning. Good morning and happy Friday. If you know me, you know I like to tell some jokes on the radio, so I hope you entertain this one. Why did the bicycle fall over? I'll let you think about it. Well, it was because he was too tired. Get it? I hope you do. Up next, we have Alabama Shakes with Another Life on 88.9.

88.9, that was my favorite Lord song, Green Light. Hey, you're hanging out with Carrie this morning. Good morning. I hope you're having a wonderful start to your weekend so far, but don't forget to join us weekdays for New at Noon, spotlighting the latest music from new and iconic artists. It is the perfect soundtrack for lunchtime. And coming up on Monday, we're going to have Tame Impala featured, who's a great band. Gotta love them. But until then, we have a little Eagle Eye Cherry with Save Tonight on 88.9.

0: 88.9 WERS. That was Mumford & Sons with Here featuring Chris Stapleton. It's Carrie in the morning. Good morning. I hope you're having a wonderful Friday so far. And don't forget about our music blog. 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
2: 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Today we have Good Times, End Times by local Connecticut band Goose. Now, this is off of their most recent album called Big Modern, which came out this past June. I took the liberty of watching the music video, and it is so fun. A bunch of vintage old film tapes of just people living life. And the sound is a perfect summer into fall song. I really do think you'll enjoy it, so I won't keep you from it for too long. We have Good Times, End Times by Goose coming up next on 88.9.

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0: 88.9, that was Goose with Good To Be. Hey, it's Carrie in the afternoon. Good afternoon and happy Friday. We just featured Goose with their newest song for New at Noon, which is pretty cool. Listening to them again, can never get too much Goose. And don't forget, tomorrow morning on 88.9, you can join us at the Coffee House. 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And tomorrow, we have tickets to see James Taylor at MGM Music Hall at Fenway on September 6th. 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Up next after that, we have That's Just What You Are by Amy Mann on 88.9.
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1: 88.9 WERS, it is time for Toast from Your Host. I'm your host, Carrie, and these are your toasts for today. We have one for Boston from Dan Liston of Boston. He marks the occasion as our return, and the message says, "Hey Boston, the Listons have returned and are glad to be back." Well, Dan, I am so glad that the Listons are back. It sounds wonderful to have you back. Next is for Joyce of Waltham, and this is from Rick Hansen. The occasion is a 21st anniversary. Happy 21st anniversary to my lovely wife, Joyce. Love, Rick. Absolutely makes my day to read people's happy anniversary messages. I hope you know. Have a wonderful anniversary, you two. You sound like a lovely couple. And the next and last one is for Erica from Claudia Lopez. The occasion is a promotion, and it says, "Congrats on your promotion post-grad, Erica. That is fabulous and no easy feat. You should be very proud of yourself. I know Claudia is, and I am very proud of you." Up next, we have Anniversary Song by Cowboy Junkies on 88.9.

889, that was Change by Tracy Chapman, who, as a local connection, went to Tufts University and bust in T Station, like Harvard Square. 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Don't miss out on that. Tune in with Parker later. And until then, we have Blue Sky Mine by Midnight Oil up next on 88.9.

0: WERS, that was Noah Kahn with Doors. Hey, it's Carrie in the afternoon. Good afternoon. I hope you're looking forward to your weekend. I know I am. 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

WBRS, that was Back on 74 by Jungle. Hey, it's Carrie in the afternoon. Good afternoon and happy Friday. I have a little joke for you. I hope you don't mind. I quite like to tell jokes. Do you know why Cinderella was so terrible at soccer? Well, you know, she kept running away from the ball. I hope you got that. If you didn't, it's okay. And if you didn't like it, that's okay too, because we have good music up next to counteract my bad jokes. Off the Ground by The Record Company, up next on 88.9.

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0: And that was Beams by Arlo Parks. Hey, it's Kerry in the afternoon. Good afternoon. And I hope you're having a wonderful start to your weekend. And we're going to have a wonderful weekend here at WERS because Saturdays and Sundays at noon, right after Standing Room Only, you can join us for the ERS Weekend Reset. 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Sunday is hit songs that started out as a joke for National Telejoke Day. How silly is that? On ERS Weekend Reset at noon. And up next, we have Edwin Collins with A Girl Like You on 88.9.
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88.9, that was All the Beauty by Pete Yorn. Hey, it's Carrie this afternoon. Good afternoon and happy Friday. I hope your start to your weekend is going swell so far. I have a little joke to keep your mood up. I hope you like it. This one says, what does corn say when it gets a compliment? I'll let you think about it. Well, they would say, aw, shucks. Do you get it? I hope you do, and I hope you like it. But if not, we'll move on to the good music, right? Temptation by New Order, up next on 88.9.

88.9, that was Fire For You by Cannons. Hey, you've got Carrie in the afternoon. Good afternoon. I hope you're having a wonderful start to your weekend so far. And I know you love our music during the day, but just wait until you experience nights on ERS. We go all new from 8 to 9, and then at 10, we take you to the secret spot for slow jams, soul, and R&B. And that's on 88.9 only. Up next, we have a little bit of The Cars, the legendary Boston band, with It's All I Can Do on 88.9.

0: 88.9 WERS, that was Freaking Out by Michigander. Hey, it's Carrie this afternoon. Good afternoon and happy Friday. Hope the start to your weekend is just fabulous so far. 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Up next, a little Tori Amos, Cage the Elephant, Edie Brickell, and the New Bohemians, and the Black Keys on 88.9.
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88.9, the new Casey Musgraves with Dry Spell on WERS. I mentioned this the other day, but I was in the station with George Knight and we were joking around because I love a cheeky lyric and I chuckle to myself in the studio every time she says the line about sitting on the washing machine. And he goes, yeah, you know, I would think that she would be able to afford a chair for her laundry room. And I just lost it. Like, we all know what that song is about. It was just too good. She's going to be at the TD Garden coming up very soon on

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Hello.

0: The new one from Devin Gilfillian, that's Black Dog Rabbit Hole on 88.9. He's going to be at the Sinclair in Cambridge on September 19th. It's Parker, and I hope you're having a good Friday so far. You're almost there. You're almost to the weekend. And I hope once we are there, you're going to join us for the coffee house tomorrow morning. This is our acoustic blend of singer-songwriters from the 60s to today with a special focus on New England artists. The perfect way to ease into your day while you're caffeinating. Or if you don't caffeinate, please give me your secrets because I can't survive. Also, tomorrow, we are going to have tickets to see James Taylor at the MGM Music Hall at Fenway on September 6th. So wake up at the coffee house with your host, Lindsay, Saturday mornings from 6 to 8, only on WERS. Coming up, I'm going to have Five Young Cannibals. I'm going to have some Jesse Wells. And I am going to have a Carlisle native.
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98.9, one of our local favorites from Carlisle. That's Clara with Bags on WERS. Every time I take a look at her social media, I feel like she's teasing new music, a new album, like working on stuff. But so far, I haven't seen anything yet, so I guess I'm just going to have to be patient. Right now, I've got music from Jesse Wells, who has been incredibly prolific when it comes to new music, and I am very excited to see him live at Roadrunner on October 24th. Here's Horses.

WERS, that's the XX with On Hold. It's Parker for your Friday afternoon, and I've got your cat chat update. And if you're a person that's like, oh my God, this crazy cat lady, what the heck? I'm so sorry. I got a request for cat chat, so now I am never going to be quiet about it. The other day, I mentioned that my new place has two restrooms. Therefore, Lucifer now has two restrooms. And I knew that this would be like a good thing for him because it's a multi-level apartment. What I did not realize was how much he was going to enjoy company while he goes to the bathroom. TMI, I'm sorry, but I think he in fact prefers when we go to the bathroom together. The coincidences are just, they're happening too many times.

0: Another artist that I am very excited for them to come to Boston. That's Violet Grohl, Bugging the Cake on 88.9 WERS from her debut album, Be Sweet to Me. She is going to be at the Crystal Ballroom at Somerville Theater on September 24th. And on the topic of live music, I know that you love seeing your favorite artists as much as I do. 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Coming up, I'm going to have the Wallflowers. I'm going to have the Revivalists. And in a little bit, Dave Matthews Band.
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Dave Matthews Band, that's Monsters on 88.9 WERS. It's Parker for your Friday afternoon, and I was taking a look at the forecast, and I almost don't even want to say anything prematurely, because this is New England. You know how it be. But I was looking, and it looks like the weather is going to be pretty nice, and not to be dramatic, but almost like downright cool comparatively to what we've been seeing. And yes, I am being dramatic by that. We're going to have a high just under 80 is what I'm seeing. So I'm thinking some outside time is going to be in order.

0: Very much vibing with that one. That's new Teddy Swims with Mr. Know-It-All on WERS. He's going to be at the TD Garden on October 9th. It's Parker, and I hope you're going to be joining us this weekend for the ERS Weekend Reset right after Standing Room Only. You know that we love to have a little bit of fun with the music for the Weekend Reset. Not that we're not always having fun. We absolutely are, but this is just like a little bit extra. Tomorrow, we are going to have songs with Days of the Week in the title, and on Sunday, I love this one. Did I come up with this theme? Yes, but I think it's so funny. Hit songs that started out as a joke for National Tell-A-Joke Day. So I'm very excited. This is all on the ERS Weekend Reset at noon. Coming up in just a minute, I am going to have Susie and the Banshees. I'm going to have some Jack White, and I'm going to have some tickets for you.
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You are the best thing on WERS. The other best thing is the fact that I have tickets for you this afternoon. No, I could not help myself with that joke. I have tickets to see Ray LaMontagne at Leader Bank Pavilion on September 25th. This is for his 20th anniversary for the album Trouble Tour. He had to put it on pause due to some health stuff going on. So we're a little past 20, but I've got tickets to see him September 25th. So if you want to go, email us at info@WERS.org, subject line Ray LaMontagne. Again, info@WERS.org, subject line Ray LaMontagne. 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

The new one from Death Cab for Cutie, that's Stone Over Water on 88.9 off the new album, I Built You a Tower. I've mentioned this before, but I love how we can take something that's personally painful and turn it into art. And that's exactly what this album is about. Frontman Ben Gibbard recently went through a divorce and that inspired this album. Right now, I've got Fleetwood Mac, another band that has just a ton of relationship drama for all different reasons, though. Here's The Chain.

0: The leading song from Beck's new album, that's Ride Lonesome on 88.9, and the like-titled album is coming out on September 18th. It's Parker, and I hope you're signed up for the Uncommon newsletter, because today being Friday means the second edition of The Week comes out tomorrow on Saturday. 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Coming up, I've got XTC, I've got Slow Dive, and I've got one of the groups that performed at Fenway this summer.
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The Last Dinner Party with Big Dog on 88.9 WERS. That's from the deluxe edition of their album From the Pyre, which, if you have not listened to it, I highly recommend. They have been inspiring me in multiple ways, one of them being their very whimsical way of dress. I mentioned this a while ago, very inspired by Ren Faire fashion right now, including bloomer shorts. I know that might be like a hot take for some people, including some of my friends that are like, literally, Parker, what is that? But I'm just saying, the gals in The Last Dinner Party look awesome the way that they dress, so I'm gonna try it.

0: A new one from Australian artist Julia Jacklin. That's Get Away From Me, I Think I'll Love You Soon on 88.9. She has a new album coming out called The Gem on September 25th. It's Parker for your afternoon, and I hope you're going to join us this weekend for the coffee house. I personally need to caffeinate in the morning. If you don't, perhaps music can wake you up as well. This is our acoustic blend of singer-songwriters from the 60s to today with a special focus on New England artists. And tomorrow, we are going to have tickets to see James Taylor at MGM Music Hall at Fenway on September 6th. So wake up with the coffee house and your wonderful host, Lindsay, Saturday mornings from 6 to 8, only on WERS. Coming up, I'm going to have Lucius, I'm going to have Somber, and a band with a bird in the title.
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It's Parker for your afternoon. 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Right now, I have an artist that'll be in Boston in November. Here's Somber.

That one from Cold War Kids, that's first on 88.9 WERS. It's Parker for your afternoon. I've mentioned this a few times, but I was lucky enough to go see Olivia Dean on Monday night, and she was, first of all, amazing. And I went with one of my coworkers, and as we were waiting for the show to start, all of the like music that they play in the venue before the artist comes on, he was saying, oh my goodness, this is all the stuff we play on The Secret Spot. So I, of course, want to remind you, if you don't already check out Nights here on WERS, you definitely should if you're loving the Olivia Dean vibe, because at 10, we take you to The Secret Spot for some slow jams, soul, and R&B, and you can listen to my coworker, DJ Mo Wilkes. That's only here on ERS.

0: ERS artists on that one. Mountjoy and Gigi Perez with In the Middle on WERS. Mountjoy are going to be at the TD Garden on September 19th. It's Parker for your afternoon. And on the topic of live music, definitely sign up for the Uncommon newsletter if you are not signed up already. I am always talking about how it is a gauntlet to get tickets these days, but we make it a little bit easier for you by delivering the opportunity right to your inbox. And on Saturday, you have a chance to win tickets to see Melissa Etheridge at Indian Ranch on August 29th. So if you're not already, sign up at WERS.org/newsletter and then check your email tomorrow for details. Coming up, I've got Ben Harper and the Innocent Criminals. I've got Cage the Elephant, and I have a new one from a former voice here on ERS.
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My head is aching, my hands are shaking, bugs are crawling all over me.

you know what that song means. Step away from the desk, whether it's in your office or in your home office, close the laptop and just like walk away and shut that off for a minute. That's Nathaniel Rateliff in the Night Sweats, SOB on 88.9. It's officially the weekend, and I hope you have something good going on. Like I said a little earlier, I don't want to jinx it because it's looking like the weather is going to be very good, and it's looking like it's not going to be so oppressive as it has been temperature-wise. So I am trying to get as much outside sun time in as possible before the end of summer.

0: latest from Lucy Dacus. That's Planting Tomatoes on 88.9. I can't help but think of my neighbor's garden when I hear that song because she planted tomatoes and was very successful. I am no green thumb, but she shared some and boy, are fresh tomatoes just so delicious. It's Parker. And I hope you're going to join us this weekend for the ERS weekend reset after Standing Room Only. Tomorrow, we've got songs with Days of the Week in the title. And on Sunday, we're having some extra fun with hit songs that started out as a joke for National Telejoke Day. And that's all on the ERS Weekend Reset at noon. Coming up, I'm going to have Blind Melon, I'm going to have Tegan and Sarah, and I'm going to have one of Green Day's tour openers.
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Now, my first experience with the Linda Lindas was when they opened for Green Day at Fenway Park a couple years ago. That's a new one from them called Burning Out on WERS. The Linda Lindas are a Los Angeles-based all-femme punk group, and this record is sounding a lot more like alt-indie. I am very excited for it to come out. Gotta Get Out comes out on August 28th, and they've got my girl Hayley Williams on one of the songs as well, so just all good signs.

of my favorites from the latest Dropkick Murphys album. That's Chesterfield and Aftershave on WERS. It's Parker. Thank you for hanging out with me. And I hope that you join us during the week for New at Noon as well. I know you love finding out about new music, and that's possibly why you hang out with me. I hope other reasons as well, but I know that's a big feature. And I also hope that you join us for New at Noon. You can kind of take a little break during the workday, catch up on some new music. On Monday, Bryn is going to have Tame Impala, and you probably know the song because it is prominently featured on the official soundtrack for Spider-Man Brand New Day. So don't forget to tune in on Monday at noon.

0: Very excited to have those two artists together. That's Weezer featuring Wednesday. We Might As Well Be Strangers on WERS. That is like quintessential Weezer for me, and Wednesday's folk punk vibe, I think, just like meshes perfectly with it. Weezer's self-titled album, the new one, is coming out on August 21st. It's Parker, and I want to remind you one more time that I've got tickets this afternoon to see New Hampshire local Ray LaMontagne at Leader Bank Pavilion on September 25th. So if you haven't already entered, email us at info@WERS.org, subject line Ray LaMontagne. Again, info@WERS.org, subject line Ray LaMontagne. That's about it for me. Thank you so much for hanging out. I hope you have an amazing weekend and do something fun. I'm going to leave you with the Cardigans, the Killers, and a group that started out as an instrumental oldies band.
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Care from Beep the Doopy here on WERS. I'm Birdie. I'm going to be hanging out with you tonight. I've got something from Bruce Hornsby a little far away, but right now it's Black Gold from Soul Asylum.

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What's new right now? Gorillaz, Orange County. Sam Fender featuring Olivia Dean, Rein Me In. Noah Kahan, Doors. 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

0: Street of Dreams, new from U2 here on 88.9. I've got the Pretenders coming up, some Bruce Hornsby, but tomorrow morning on 88.9, you got to join us at the Coffee House. 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

Indigo Park, new from Bruce Hornsby here on ERS. Next, I've got one from Tedeschi Trucks Band, and they're local from Norwell. It's their song, Anyhow.

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0: That was Home to Us, new from Paul McCartney with Ringo Starr here on WERS. Coming soon, I've got Haircut 100, Arlo Parks, some Lenny, but you got to sign up for our Uncommon newsletter. 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

Tears of Joy, new from Leon Bridges here on 88.9. I'm Birdie. I'm going to be hanging out with you tonight. The fall air is in the air right now. My window is open this morning and I can feel fall coming. I'm so excited. But now I've got inspiration information from Sharon Jones and the Dap Kings.

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0: That was The Cure, the latest from Olivia Rodrigo here on 88.9. Very 80s new wave revival, if I do say so myself. Next up, some REM, some local band Deer Tick, and Saturdays and Sundays at noon, right after Standing Room Only, you gotta join us for the ERS Weekend Reset. 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

Forgiven Ties from Deer Tick here on 88.9, and they're local, coming from Providence. 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

0: Doors, new from NoahCon here on ERS. Coming soon, I've got some Nirvana, I've got Gorillaz and Haim, but our music blog keeps you up to date with new music, including artist interviews, album reviews, and our ERS concert calendar. 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
2: What's up? 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I've got new stuff from Goose and Cage the Elephant, but right now it's Gone from Kels. He's kind of new to the music scene and is based in Atlanta. 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